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1: 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If love is a battle, I'll fight.
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1: I wanna dance by water beneath the Mexican sky. Drink some margaritas by swinging blue lights. Listen to the mariachi play at midnight. Are you with me? 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

0: 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Are you with me? 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
1: La 91. 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